0: I certainly was in the right.
1: Yeah, it's definitely like he's cruising for cruising.
2: Yeah, I don't know, I was really drunk at the time.
3: He just told me it was in Hoodwinds at number 2. He was asking why he wasn't coming up on 311. So after I yelled and screaming and telling him why he wasn't coming up on 311.
4: Estau escoltant Ràdio Murta.